0: don't mind. Mwah.
1: Yeah. The hits live here this fall.
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Last week on the chart, we got one massive, a brand new entry that changed the game. I'm, of course, talking about Olivia Rodrigo with Drop Dead. She absolutely proved that she's the moment, and she debuts straight at number 15, but I'm sure it's going to climb right up after her viral SNL performance and claiming the top spot on global charts. Taylor Swift and Justin Bieber are still locked into the top five with Fate of Ophelia and Daisies, proving to be some of the most enduring hits of the year so far here on Hit 30. But the number one spot still belongs to Bruno Mars for the third consecutive week. I Just Might remains your champion on Hit 30. Can anyone take him down next week, or is he just getting started? I'll see you then. We'll find out. Yeah.

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1: 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I'm Rob, and that's Sally. And together, we're your new morning duo, bringing you the morning show, 7 till 10 on Nile FM.
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1: 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I'm Rob, and that's Sally. And together, we're your new morning duo, bringing you the morning show, 7 till 10 on Nile FM.
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2: Good evening. This is the Intergalactic Operator. Can I help you?
3: Yes. I'm trying to reach Flight Commander P.R. Johnson on Mars Flight 247.

Last week on the chart, we got one massive, a brand new entry that changed the game. I'm, of course, talking about Olivia Rodrigo with Drop Dead. She absolutely proved that she's the moment, and she debuts straight at number 15, but I'm sure it's going to climb right up after her viral SNL performance and claiming the top spot on global charts. Taylor Swift and Justin Bieber are still locked into the top five with Fate of Ophelia and Daisies, proving to be some of the most enduring hits of the year so far here on Hit 30. But the number one spot still belongs to Bruno Mars for the third consecutive week. I Just Might remains your champion on Hit 30. Can anyone take him down next week, or is he just getting started? I'll see you then. We'll find out. Yeah.

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Last week on the chart, we got one massive, a brand new entry that changed the game. I'm, of course, talking about Olivia Rodrigo with Drop Dead. She absolutely proved that she's the moment, and she debuts straight at number 15, but I'm sure it's going to climb right up after her viral SNL performance and claiming the top spot on global charts. Taylor Swift and Justin Bieber are still locked into the top five with Fate of Ophelia and Daisies, proving to be some of the most enduring hits of the year so far here on Hit 30. But the number one spot still belongs to Bruno Mars for the third consecutive week. I Just Might remains your champion on Hit 30. Can anyone take him down next week, or is he just getting started? I'll see you then. We'll find out. Yeah.

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0: In a world where streaming never sleeps, and Netflix just swallowed Warner Bros. Whole, the rules of entertainment are being rewritten. From merged universes to endless watch lists, one show is cutting through the noise. Okay, I'm going back to my normal voice. Hi, I'm Hisham Musa, and this is The Watchlist. Every Sunday and Wednesday from 9 to 11 p.m., I'll break down the biggest movies, the hottest series, and the most talked about streaming moves so you don't have to scroll for hours. 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
1: Last week on the chart, we got one massive, a brand new entry that changed the game. I'm, of course, talking about Olivia Rodrigo with Drop Dead. She absolutely proved that she's the moment, and she debuts straight at number 15, but I'm sure it's going to climb right up after her viral SNL performance and claiming the top spot on global charts. Taylor Swift and Justin Bieber are still locked into the top five with Fate of Ophelia and Daisies, proving to be some of the most enduring hits of the year so far here on Hit 30. But the number one spot still belongs to Bruno Mars for the third consecutive week. I Just Might remains your champion on Hit 30. Can anyone take him down next week, or is he just getting started? I'll see you then. We'll find out. Yeah.

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I wrote this life for me. New music from Chris Brown called Leave Me Alone. Today he released his 12th studio album. It's called Brown and it was released a few hours ago. Wow. And this album is featuring guest appearances from Bryson Tiller, Friday, Florida, Leon Thomas, Lucky Day, Sexy Red, Tank, Vibes Cartel, Young Boy Never Broke Again. And the album's title is Brown, and it's a backronym for Break Rules Only When Necessary. And yes, it's Friday Night Flavors, your weekly dose of hip-hop and R&B. Welcome into the show. I hope you're having a great Friday. And I'm with you here live until 10 p.m. playing hip-hop and R&B music. And this hour of the show is all about the latest releases. Coming up, I got new music from Nav and Quavo, a song called Mutt, and it's coming up next.

0: 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Whole, the rules of entertainment are being rewritten. From merged universes to endless watch lists, one show is cutting through the noise. Okay, I'm going back to my normal voice. Hi, I'm Hisham Musa, and this is The Watchlist. 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

0: thought it was over, but a loss of Penawata Isla got me. Young C, my brother, we got each other. Early. All I see is miracles on the West Coast. All I see is Jerry curls. Y'all know what time it is. Big East Coast, big FTA, SP, early.
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That was new music from Casper TNG, A Boogie with a Hoodie, 100 Band Plan, song called The Market Remix, and before that one, Young Chris, Made in Tokyo, and Freeway, song called Too Strong. 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Coming up, I got music from 2C, song called Proud of Me. Right now, here is Too Short, E40, and Tyga, Drink and Smoke, right here on Friday Night Flavors.

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Before that one, 2C and Proud of Me. And it's 7:28 across Cairo. I'm playing the latest hip-hop and R&B releases right here on Friday Night Flavors. 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

And there was new music, new dance hall from Giovanna and the Genius. 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Right now, got a new remix from DaBaby, Glorilla, and song called Pop That Thang.

0: remix. 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Yeah, came about to know it, ain't see it. All that other shit dropping, you can keep it. You know, baby, make the bad bitch. 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I had took her with me. We both spent a little time. 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He fool, nigga. 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I just brought back some dude. Cut a hoe off, I won't feel in it.
1: Yup.
0: Take him back over, like, give me
1: let's
0: this
1: do
0: shit.
1: It. Yeah,
0: she got the. She make a bounce on the dude. Let's do it. I got a Glock in my pants.
1: What I do,
0: I pull it out, let it hit.
1: She gon'.

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0: 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And yes, I'm playing the latest releases until 8 p.m. Then at 8, 1 hour. 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
0: Yes, it's hour number two of the show right now. I'm taking your hip-hop and R&B request on 0155-955-1042. 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

waves. 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

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Today, 6ix9ine turns 29 years old. Happy birthday to rapper 6ix9ine, also known as Tekashi 6ix9ine. 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If you just tuned in, it's the second hour of the show, and right now I'm taking your request until 9 p.m. Make sure you only request hip-hop and R&B music, and you can do that on WhatsApp, 0155-955-1042. 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
2: 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This album is dedicated to all the teachers that told me I'd never amount to nothing. To all the people that lived above the buildings that I was hustling from that called the police on me when I was just trying to make some money to feed my daughter.
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1: Hey, Nikki. Are we a tight nookie and stiff to me?
2: Caribbean girls running. 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
3: Pull it
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credit. 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

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Dreadboard, kill you for nothing. 10 toes on your block like I'm drumming. 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

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Yeah, you can take the score. We up on the board. And we all living lavish. 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I make a call. I make a call and swore. 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

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I make a call. I make a call and swore. Yeah, you can take the score. 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

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Ripping rappers, veterans to whippersnappers. 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

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Get your whole squad, send a task force in. 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

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Fire motor, rounds I told every eye order. I load up, I order, my motor, mouth. 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I just wrote it down in my book of rhymes.

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5: Hey friends, welcome back to Days Like Nights. My name is Elke Klein and today we're wrapping up the final part of my all night long session recorded live at NOM in Barcelona on March 21st. Last week I played an hour for you which was close to the opening. This one today is much closer towards the ending. I was playing NOM just 1 week after my 10-hour session in Amsterdam and it was great fun doing two long sets so close to each other. We're kicking things off with a track from the Days Like Nights family, Sonicroft, Bohemia.

That was Non-Binary Fantasy by Ruud Hagelstein, one of my favorite Secret Weapons this past year. Up next is a remix I did quite a while ago, but I still love to play this from time to time, Voyage by Yahel. The original is an absolute trance classic, and I did this version about 12 years ago or so now. After that, I have music for you by Dosum, John Summit, Gregor Treasure, and much more. Stay tuned.

You're tuned in to Days Like Nights, recorded live at NOM in Barcelona on the 21st of March this year. I'll be back at NOM for Sonar, which will be in June. It'll be a very special back-to-back, someone I have never played back-to-back with before, and I think you're going to like it as much as I will. Both June and May will be busy months these coming weeks. Catch me in the US for the remainder of my America tour. Also coming up, come Schön Alter Festival in the Netherlands with my live set. Also find me in Singapore, Brno, Czech Republic, Berlin, and halfway into June, Barcelona at NOM for Sonar. Before I forget, I'm also doing a very special set at the Armada headquarters Wednesday, May 20th. You cannot buy tickets for this show, but you can win them. Go to my socials, follow the link there, and you can be a part of this very special event on Wednesday, the 20th of May. Armada invites.

And that brings us close to the end of this final chapter from Nom in Barcelona. This track just now, my brand new remix for Joris Voorn. It'll be out in July, so still a few months away, but I've been playing this one for a while now and the feedback has been excellent so far. Next week, I'll be back here with a studio mix. I'm also touring the US at that time. Catch me in Miami, New York, LA, and also Toronto, Canada, as well as Mexico City. Take care, enjoy the music, and I'll see you next time.

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0: shimmering light that dance on horizon. 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